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0: 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Bona chingudzando ngo.
1: Nake. Wai amana pota.
2: I'm going to go to the house.
0: Oh.

0: Valutarsoni, Hako, Sirani, Audigami, Upinigami, Ichalotogami, Aya, Pagnip, Duan, and Lapo, Uman Najua, Liavan, Najua, Telegajaman, Kuchinata, Rajarama, Inuinuinuinuaminimako, Aleuko, Ramata, Bibia, Rita, Pajaka, Ukura, Taika, Mikotona, Taika, Mikoto, Alara, Tia, Taika, Lili, Runanitoka, Lili, Nuazita, Pajava.
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Yes, I. Mm-hmm. Uh-huh.

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They are coming defending me, especially the girl near Rosie Mae. 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

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Should have fooled up the West, the North and the South. 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People coming from all about. Drop down on she belly and start to cry. Should have fooled up the West, the North.

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Jimmy Magadipotane, what you know, Sangana. Jimmy Magadipotane, what you know, Sangana. Jimmy Magadipotane, what you know, Sangana. Jimmy Magadipotane, what you know, Sangana. Jimmy Magadipotane, what you know, Sangana. Jimmy Magadipotane, what you know, Sangana. Jimmy Magadipotane, what you know, Sangana. Jimmy Magadipotane, what you know, Sangana. Jimmy Magadipotane, what you know, Sangana. Jimmy Magadipotane, what you know, Sangana. Jimmy Magadipotane, what you know, Sangana. Jimmy Magadipotane, what you know, Sangana. Jimmy Magadipotane, what you know, Sangana. Jimmy Magadipotane, what you know, Sangana. Jimmy Magadipotane, what you know, Sangana. Jimmy Magadipotane, what you know, Sangana. Jimmy Magadipotane, what you know, Sangana. Jimmy Magadipotane, what you know, Sangana.

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1: Namo.
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4: Ella's got a back and a telephone. He stays in a box and he's far from home. He fixes things to earn a living. Life is rough and tough, but he's still standing. He sends some money to his family. He doesn't even know he won't see him again. And sometimes he feels left alone. And sometimes he feels like he's far from home. And sometimes he feels left alone. And sometimes he feels like he's far from home. Zainab lives in a tent. She ain't got a cent. She lives in the streets of a nasty town. Her eyes look so fine. That's so sad she got blind. They found in her blood depleted uranium. May forces of light help the beautiful child. May forces have mercy of you and I. And sometimes she feels left alone. And sometimes she feels like she's far from home. And sometimes she feels left alone. And sometimes she feels like she's far from home. April teaches in a regular school. She used to pin postcards in her living room. Now she cries every night. She lost her appetite. Her life has turned into a permanent fight. She got no more handle in the freaking cradle. Kids are the suffering tree of a no-plan society. And sometimes she feels left alone. And sometimes she feels like she's far from home. And sometimes she feels left alone. And sometimes she feels like she's far from home. I'm the wretch who sings that piece of a song, and I leave it to you to tell right from wrong. Cause sometimes I feel left alone, and sometimes I feel like I'm far from home. And sometimes I feel left alone, and sometimes I feel like I'm far from home. And sometimes I feel like I'm far from home. And sometimes I

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